understands the blues. Are you listening? I say everybody understands the blues. Everybody from one day to another has the blues. You take the little baby that's laying in the cradle. He can't get that milk bottle fast enough. He go to kicking and crying and going on tearing up the little baby bed. He got the blues. Can you dig it? Yeah. You take this girl that's got this mane squeezed. That's her boyfriend, that is, you know. And he just bought a brand new GTO. You know she want to be with him every time he cranks it up. And go around the corner to the soda fountain. This is why she want to go and show it off where all the guys and gals be. You know what I mean? And she get ready to go out this particular night. And her mother said, daughter, he was just out last night. You can't go out tonight. That's too many nights in a row. She go in the room and fasten the door and won't answer the phone, won't eat, won't talk to nobody. She got the blues. That's what's wrong with her. Some people call them the reds, the pinks. When you get through, it's the old-fashioned country blues. That's right. I ain't seen my main squeeze in 10 long weeks today. You know I got the blues. Can you dig it?

But wait, I don't think you're with me. Let's everybody get a thing going right here. Yes, yes. Can you feel it? I can't hear you. Can you feel it? Yes, yes. Sounds awful good. Keep it right there, children. Keep it right there. The blues. And when you're doing the blues, they're so strong, that's the reason they're named. They call them blues power. Yeah. And would you believe I invented blues power? Yeah. Can you dig the blues power? Yeah. Let everybody say yeah.

This is mighty crazy to keep on rubbing at the same old thing. And that's exactly what it is. I ain't jiving neither. Yes, it is.

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Sister got a rub old, mama got a tub. They're going around doing the rub, ain't it crazy? Now ain't it crazy? You know it's crazy to keep on rubbing at that.

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Ain't you crazy? 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

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Now ain't it crazy? You know it's crazy to keep on rubbing at that same old thing. Mama said, look at here, girl. You got to come on in here and wash some of these clothes. Sister told Mama, said, all right, Mama, I will. She had a boyfriend, he drank wine. So Sis didn't know what it was, and so he brought her a drink one morning. They got to do the same old thing, though. So he give her a drink, and she said, I'm ready now. So Mama said, what you so happy for? She said, well, Mama, I'm just ready to wash today. She didn't know what had happened. And so Sis said, let's go. Mama said, you're walking mighty fast. She said, well, I can't help it. I'm going on over here and get it over. That's my sister. And so Mama, trading right along behind, said,

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Wasn't it crazy? Now, wasn't it crazy? You know it's crazy to keep on rubbing at that. Mama said, girl, what's the matter with you? Yesterday you couldn't wash at all. Come to find out you wash no more. Said, Mama, you're getting old. I got to look out for you now. That wine talk. She said, whatever move you in, I hope you've been tomorrow morning. Sister, just one more.

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She said, well, here, Mama, take a little tea. She said, well, I guess I will, but I think I'm out of my place. So Mama turned up and taking a little taste, and she handed it back to Sissy. 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

Echoes, Pink Floyd, The Grateful Dead, Easy Wind. And we started that off with Uriah Heep. Coming up next on The Goat is 10,000 Maniacs.

That was the Andrew Sisters. Before that, we heard Joe Jackson covering the Beatles' Eleanor Rigby. The Grateful Dead, El Paso. And Lady Gaga made an appearance. Next up is Elusive Butterfly, Bob Lind. This is from 1966.

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T-Bone Walker, Fine Young Cannibals, Joe Jackson. We had Even Kumquats Get the Blues. That was from various artists in the county. That was off of Goat Tracks. And we started off with Evangeline, Emmylou Harris. Next up, Harry Nilsson.

0: Thank you very much. Thanks a lot.
1: Fleetwood Mac. We heard Emmylou Harris, Garth Brooks, and Dean Martin. Coming up next, Chris Isaak.

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Okay, well, we're going to continue with our survey of the 20 greatest piano concertos as described online by Classical Music FM, I think is what they're called. It's an arbitrary list made up by someone other than yours truly, and so we are working our way up through there. We're almost halfway through, and we are going to hear from Beethoven today, and this is his piano concerto number 4. Let's see. This is in G major, and was composed over the course of 1805, 1806, and was premiered by Beethoven himself as the soloist on piano in a concert on the 22nd of December in 1808 in Vienna. Okay. I think that's that concert where there was so much music that was debuted that night. I think this is it. Let me see if it is. Yeah, this is the one, the 5th and 6th symphonies, and this 4th piano concerto, and the choral fantasy, all premiered on the same night. Wow. What a show. Anyway, we're going to hear, let's see, where are we going to hear? Vladimir Ashkenazy, and this is the, what orchestra do we have here? Sydney Symphony Orchestra. Let's give a listen.

music of Beethoven. That's his piano concerto number 4, Vladimir Ashkenazy on piano. And let's see, that was Jason Gilham and the Sydney Symphony Orchestra. Okay, very nice. All right. We've been, in addition to surveying the piano concertos over the last few months, over the last few weeks, we've been following that up with Bach's Brandenburg Concertos. We're up to number 5. Here it is.

music of Bach to finish up the first hour of the show here on the Morning with Mozart show. I'm your host, Mark Cuccinella, KYGT LPFM 102.7, 103.9 on your FM dial, streaming over clearcreekradio.com. If you go on that page, you can find a wealth of information about the radio station, our history, background bios of the DJs, archived music, including this show. So it's worth a look. All right, let's get down to some more music. I feel like I've waited a respectable amount of time to play one of my favorites. That it's one of my go-tos. It's Dvorak's Cello Concerto. Love this thing. And I love listening to Jacqueline Dupre play it. We're going to hear her rendition with the Chicago Symphony Orchestra, conducted by her husband, Daniel Barenboim. I guess that's when you have reached the pinnacle of your profession, when you can dictate your orchestra and the conductor. That's pretty good. Dvorak composed this concerto in B minor, written in 1894 and premiered in London on March 19th of 1986. Been a hit ever since. Let's give a listen.

All right, music of Antonin Dvorak, his beautiful cello concerto in B. All right, you know, let's just go up to the top of the hour with a little more cello music. This is that music was from 1896, I think it was, and this music is from 2008, composed by Philip Glass. I've been listening to this over the last few weeks. This is not the recording that I've been listening to, but we're going to hear from a gentleman named Bruno Espiola. And this is Philip Glass, Songs and Poems for Solo Cello. Let's give a listen. Different.

music of Philip Glass. We're going to go back to a composition from Antonin Dvorak. This is from his Bohemian Forest composition. This is number 5, Silent Woods.

That's going to do it for today, folks. Thanks for joining us, and we'll be back next week. Here's some pre-recorded music for your listening enjoyment. In a pool of his own blood.

Well, good morning out there, folks in Radio Land. This is your host, Dr. Bob, here flying solo today for so much music, so little time. My buddies Gary and Dee Dee both have the day off. They've been doing a lot of extra double and triple time for me while I've had one thing and another. And I'm really glad to be back here in front of the board again and playing music for you all. This is my favorite thing to do. Goodness, the Amber Alert is coming over. Beep, beep. What you got going? Anyway, the last song we heard is a really cool tune. That's a fellow named Daryl Mosley. And I don't know if any of you might be listening on your transistor radios. They're still around. There's still a few like that. Transistors, obviously, are still around. But now they're just little tiny things inside of microchips. So it's a different world. But then, yeah, played along with Elvis and sang with Bill Monroe. That's pretty good. And we heard that great Kevin Moll tune with his flashy dobro, and then we heard Galilee Road before that. And that's enough catching up. I want to tell you, too, that we are so glad to have great sponsors for this hour program, like Vivid Earth Tie-Dyes. And that's one of my favorite shops in Idaho Springs. They're located in the Kind Mountain Collective's new location at 1546 Minor Street in the former bank building. That was new a year ago. They've been there for a year now. But it's a great place, and they want you to stop by and shop their wide variety of hand-dyed T-shirts and clothing for the whole family. And they have hats and tapestries and much, much more. Each piece is hand-tie-dyed with love by Krista and her friends. And thank you very much, Vivid Earth Tie-Dyes. So, yeah, I've got a few odds and ends lined up for you today. Let's just kind of get right back into the music, because that's what I like to do. And again, I'm sure glad to be back here playing some music for you. This is what I like to do. Here's a great song by Watch House, the formerly Mandolin Orange. This is called Train Song. Thanks for jumping aboard, folks. Really glad to have you here this morning on KYGT LPFM at 102.7 and 103.9.

No, right, friends? Well, there's your train set. We started off with Watch House. Hey, quit that. With that particular song right there, boy, all you got to do is look at those buttons sometimes and they take off on you. Watch House did Train Song. Buddy Miller did a nice version of The Train That Carried My Girl to Town. That's good stuff. Jeffrey Foucault, of course, with Train to Jackson. Seldom Seen did that nice version of The Train Leaves Here This Morning. And we ended up with Balsam Range, a great bluegrass group, doing The Trains I Missed. Well, that's about as thematic as I might get, but you never know. And, you know, I just want to take a second to thank some of my friends that have checked in and listening. You know, it's really great to hear from everybody. That's the beauty of this kind of thing, spreading the sound all over the world now on the Internet. Let's see. Here's Karen. Here's from Idaho Springs. Here's my good buddy Michael from out in Tennessee. That's kind of far away from here. And it's good to have you with us. And Fabian is on here. Fabian is in Mexico, Fabian Medrano. And he's when we have jams together and Fabian comes, we want him to sing all the songs because he has such a beautiful voice. So we may go around, but when it comes to our turn, Fabian, sing this one. So thanks for tuning in and listening. Let's see. Here's Bonita Hornswaggle from down in the Red Rock Territory near Castle Rock. And that's very cool. And here's my buddy Daniel Market checking in. And he's also a great musician friend. I got lots of musician friends. And he has sent me a tune of his that's that he's written about Chris McCauley. And some of you may remember Chris McCauley has passed away a few years ago. She was with Ted Parker. They ran the KP Cafe in Silver Plume for a long, long time. And it's just a real treat to hear from Daniel and to have this. So I'm going to try and play this song. This is a little challenging for me here with the shuffling around the media things. You can do it, Bob. You can do it. Switch this plug here and that plug there. And what's happening? Okay, let's see if we can get... It just totally left my... my thing. There it is. Okay, here. This is the song, I hope it plays, that Daniel Market sent that he wrote about Kristen McCauley. So we'll start off a set with that. And thank you so much, Daniel, for staying in touch and sharing your music, beautiful music with us. And yeah, we really miss Chris. She's one of those dear, dear people. Also another good musician, part of the Silver Plume crew. And many people have gone to the great beyond. And here's a tune about one of them.

Well, what a treat. I really don't know what to say. That's a beautifully poignant tune about a dear friend that Daniel Market sent to me that he played and sang. Thank you, Daniel. Here's some Lonely Heart String Band.

Okay, that was the Old West Trio with what a great song, of course, covered by the Kingston Trio. But I just love this version, They Call the Wind Mariah. In front of that, we heard from Iris DeMent with that wonderful song of These Hills That I Call Home. Sorry, I'm having a little trouble composure, thinking about all the people I've missed that have passed on. And in front of that, with the Lonely Heartstring Band with The Tide. And, of course, we started off with Daniel Market singing the song about Chris McCauley. Goodness. Okay, let's thank a sponsor this hour. 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What a nice outfit. All right, let's keep the music going here. And I've got a nice tune by Winona Judd and Jason Isbell called Things That I Lean On. Thanks for tuning in to So Much Music, So Little Time today, folks. It's really great to have you aboard.

All right. Well, they're holding up the ladder, huh? That's a great tune by a fellow named Jacob Jolliffe, with a nice bluegrass band behind him. And then in front of that, we heard from, I'm sorry here, I'm reading my things wrong. That is Love Cannon doing They're Holding Up the Ladder. And Jacob Jolliffe then did The Things Can Only Get Better before that. And then we started it all off with Wynonna. And Jason Isbell doing a great tune, Things I Lean On. So we're just at the top of the hour. You know you're listening to KYGT, and we're an LPFM station located in Idaho Springs, Colorado, right next to the heart of downtown at the top of the United Center, where my heart is. And we are at 102.7 and 103.9 on your radio dial. And it's great to be here, sitting in front of the board, spinning tunes for you. Great to hear from a lot of people. I just keep hearing from friends on Facebook while I'm here, and so many musician friends. Thank you, Krista, for checking in. My buddy, Spoon Player in the Kind Mountain Band, another great musician. And then my good friend Harvey and Susan Wagner that live over on the, I think they're living on the other side of the hill right now. And they used to live close by, and Harvey and I used to get together and jam all the time. That was a long time ago. But thank you for checking in. It's great to have you here. And it's just great to be playing music for you. That's what I like to do, and that's what I'm going to keep on doing. So let's see here. Got some nice stuff lined up. And what am I going to do right now? I'm going to try and find some songs about people coming in from the United Center. But before I do that, let's just do another little set here of some good stuff. Here's the Hot Club of San Francisco with an amazing tune called Chivolo Swing. And that was written by, I think his name is Chivolo Schmidt, a monster gypsy jazz player. This is a lot of fun.

tap out into another PC blizzard, into a yellow cab lizard. The driver's an old wise Somalian wizard. I'm just a

bitch, I got a brew like Miles Davis. 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At M. Lowe's after shows, he wanted his joint. He says, okay, I said, all right, brother, just leave it in the ashtray. Commercial success, sex drive. I lick the honey in the hive, and I can drive a fearless love vibe as I look into another country's tribe. I brush my teeth like Cookie.

All right. Well, what a great song. That's a local boy named Made Good, Mark Morris, with the Rapidgrass Group. And, gosh, that's Mark and Charlie on bass, Alex on mandolin, and Coleman on fiddle, playing some awful nice stuff together. Take Him a River. Talking about the Whitewater right around the corner here from the United Center. Okay, back to the front of that. Hot Club of San Francisco, Chivolo Swing. What a neat, neat song. Then we heard, of course, from Crosby, Stills, Nash & Young with Teach Your Children. I just love that song. I love to sing it, so I'll sing it out, send it out to my singing buddies, Pam and Julia, who I play with in Mexico. We are the C-Notes, and that's one of our money tunes, as my buddy Gary would say. They tell the story about Jerry Garcia coming into the studios right after Graham Nash had written that song. They didn't even have everything completely done, but he set the pedal steel down, and they played it for him, and he did that on the first.

first take, and that shouldn't surprise anybody. Jerry was pretty amazing. Started off as a young person playing bluegrass banjo and winning contests. Went on to play everything, including whatever the Grateful Dead wanted to play. And then we heard from the trio, the amazing voices of Linda Ronstadt, Emmylou Harris, and Dolly Parton. That's Linda's lead on that with Telling Me Lies, what a great tune. And then Pool Girl is the group that did Take the Long Way Home. I don't know anything about them. I was corresponding with my buddy Rick on the internet here. We'll talk about that in a second, but he wondered about that too. I have no background on them. But that's a neat track. It's good how they do that little kind of rap in the middle there. And finished it up with Rapid Grass with Take Him River. So, yeah, I keep hearing from my musician friends. One of them is radio friends. One of them is Rick Posner, who will be doing a song, a show today that he's calling Skaggy. And I would say that's probably some ska and some reggae mixed together. That's on his wonderful show that he does. It'll be up at 2 o'clock today. You'll have Tracy after me, and then you'll have Rick after that with some brand new stuff. And wow, Rick is amazing. He's got the deepest musical bag of anybody I know with the stuff he comes up with. So I'm sure that'll be a wonderful, wonderful show. And it's great to hear from other musician friends on Facebook too. My guitar picking and guitar collecting buddy Joel, thanks for checking in. And my good friend Nathan McEwen, who's out in California now. He lives out there, but we're going to have Nathan coming into the United Center at the end of October. It's going to be the last weekend in October. So I know he's got a lot of fans around here. He spent some growing up time around here. So, Nathan, it's good to hear from you, too. So, my goodness, lots of stuff here. And I'm not done talking because I got to tell you about Two Rivers Real Estate. And they're Clear Creek County's only local. Quit that. I didn't say you could do that. Excuse me, let's try that again. I'm going to tell you about Two Rivers Real Estate, and they're Clear Creek County's only local, full-service real estate office. 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And that's a really good outfit that's been with us for a while and been supporting us. So thank you very much, folks. Again, the number for Two Rivers Real Estate is 303-569-5155. Okay, I think I'm caught up here. Beware of the buttons you don't intend to push. Here's a fun song that you'll recognize done by the old school freight train. Thanks again so much for tuning in to So Much Music, So Little Time today, folks. Good to have you aboard.

Okay, the wonderful voice and creation there of Tony Childs, Stop Your Fussing. And you know, I think I said this before on the air, but this has to be one of the ultimate headphone albums. Headphones, anybody still have their headphones? I'd already asked you earlier in the show if you had a transistor radio. Now I'm going to ask you about headphones. This is one of those that if you put the headphones on and listen to Tony, you'll hear all this percussion coming from what sounds like about five or six different channels and all this cool stuff. A guy named David Tickle was a producer for that, and I don't know anything about him except that it's a great, great, great record for the headphones. And just as an aside, I remember my very first headphone experience. It was 1962, and I'd just gone away to high school up in northern Indiana, and I had a phonograph with me, you know, like a record player. Remember those? And it didn't have any kind of thing like that. And we figured out a way to drill a hole in it and put a headphone jack in it. And I put my headphones in, and the first thing I put on was Peter, Paul, and Mary. And they were doing Blowing in the Wind. And so, you know, Paul or Peter came in my left ear, and then second line, you know, How Many Roads and all that. And second line of Peter or Paul came in the other ear, the right ear, and then on the third line, Mary came in right in the middle, and it was just a magical experience. I haven't forgotten it yet, and that was many, many years ago. So highly recommended headphone listening. I get to do that down here in the studio. I can turn the monitors up and the speakers and put the headphones on both, so I get an ultimate listening experience here. Anyway, back to the front of that set, Old School Freight Train did a fun version of Superstition. I'm sure Stevie would approve. And then we heard from Leon Russell. What an amazing guy. I just finished reading a like 500 and some page biography of him. I don't remember the author, but highly recommended. It was he was born in Oklahoma, but spent all that time out in California and started just producing records. He produced the Knickerbockers doing Lies. And he worked with Gary Lewis and the Playboys on some of that kind of stuff, This Diamond Ring and all that. And then he was a member of the Wrecking Crew, all those California musicians that got together and played on just about everybody's records. I mean, there weren't many that they didn't cover, and that was a great bunch of people. Carol Kay on the bass, James Burton, and Glenn Campbell on guitar, and a whole bunch of others. I'm not going to list them all, but they... if you listened to rock music in the 60s and 70s, you heard the Wrecking Crew, I guarantee you. But anyway, Leon Russell did Stranger in a Strange Land, and it's a pretty cool track. And then we heard from the Ghost of Paul Revere doing a song called The Storm. And then Abra Moore did a Stop Without Looking and finished it up with another stop tune. That would be Tony Childs with Stop Your Fussin'. So I'm getting a little bit behind here, and I got to thank one last sponsor for this hour's programming, and that's our going back to the very first year of K-Goat, and we're up to 29 now. Can you believe it? So thank you, Jack Selesky, CPA. He's got over 30 years of experience in tax preparation, tax planning, and consultation. And you can call him at 303-359-6242. And that's a huge deal, Jack. You know, you're a sponsor forever, and I know you've planned it that way. Thank you. I've also, as the time slipped away, kind of gotten behind on reading some PSAs, and I have a couple here. And folks, if you have any, just remember out there to stop by the station and bring your public service announcements in. Leave us a little sheet of paper at the door with what you might want us to say, and we'll do that, you know. We'll read what's going on. And right now I've got a couple. In fact, going on right now is the Wing Crawl, Best Wings in Idaho Springs. And it's a nice benefit for the Lowe's and Fish's Food Pantry. And that's today from noon to 7. So, boy, $25 donation, you can get a couple of wings at each location. My gosh, what's this? Smoking Yards, Tommy Knockers, Pickaxe Pizza, The Banana Leaf, Bojo's, the Vintage Moose, and the Clear Creek Cidery, and Mountain Prime, which was last year's winner in the contest. So a lot of great restaurants in town here, and they're all participating in this Wing Crawl today in Idaho Springs, which is a benefit for Lowe's and Fish's Food Pantry.
Boy, 12 to 7, man, you could eat all day on that. That's great. And another public service announcement is the Clear Creek County Legislature Wrap-Up Town Hall. And that's going to be Tuesday, May 14th. That's in a week and a half. From 6 to 7 down at Tommyknocker's Restaurant, and that's 1401 Minor in Idaho Spring. And we're going to have some of our local politicians down there. That would be Senator Dylan Roberts and Representative Judy Amabile. And they'll be down there having the suds and talking to people down at Tommyknocker's. So that's a pretty big deal, too. And again, that's Tuesday, May 14th at 6, down at Tommyknocker's from 6 to 7. So, yeah, it's, we're winding down to the end of the show. I know that because my buddy Tracy just walked in, and she's loading up her iPad here to play a bunch of good stuff for you. But I've got a little bit to finish off here because the time has just slipped away, the quickest 2 hours of the week, and I haven't gotten to talk about the United Center shows at all. And we actually do have one coming up on Sunday, May 19th. So let's see, that would be 2 weeks from tomorrow. And that fellow's name is John Depew. And I don't know John, but my buddy Nick, my musician buddy, is a good friend of his, and I've listened to some of his stuff, and I'm going to play it for you, and you'll like it. And he's going to be here with a friend playing some multiple instruments with him. So a nice kind of show, a little musical collaboration down at the United Center. And Sunday, May 19th, the show will start at 7. It's $25 at the door or $20 ahead of time. And we'll have a link shortly on the United Center website. And we just don't have the information up yet. But you can go down to the to Nick's Music Store downtown where the tie dye is, where Krista's shop is, and Nick's wonderful music store down there right in the old bank building. And he will be able to get you a $20 ticket, the pre-sale price for John Depew. So as I'm winding the show down here, let's hear a couple from John Depew, and he'll be at the United Center in 2 weeks.

0: All right, folks, that was John DePue, and you'll get a chance to hear him 2 weeks from tomorrow at the United Center. And I thought I was going to have time to play to him, but I don't, because it's time for a zillion back rows. So sit back, listen to a little break with the recorded music, and Tracy will be here to play some of her great stuff for you in just a minute. Thanks for tuning in to So Much Music, So Little Time today, folks. It's wonderful playing music for you and hearing from you. See you next week. Gary and I should be doing the show together.
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All right. Welcome to another edition of A Zillion Backroads on the GOAT. Thanks for tuning in today. Got a pretty good show. Hope you enjoy it.

All right, we started out that set with The Pretty Reckless, Makes Me Want to Die, and Steve Miller Band, Rockin' Me. Hope you're having a good day. Thanks for tuning in to KYGT LPFM 102.7 on the air, 103.9 FM, Idaho Springs, Colorado.

Right, that was the Ramones with I Want to Be Sedated. I'm going to play some Hurricane Ruth. She's one of my cousins from Beardstown, Illinois. She's got a great voice. Check her out.

All right, that was Hurricane Ruth with Mississippi Queen and Shine Down, Burning Bright. Hope you're having a good day. Kind of rainy here again. I'm kind of over it.

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Shout out to my sister Lorraine. Happy birthday. Happy birthday, Clara Brannon. Her and Jenny hanging in the pool in North Carolina. And my nephew Corbin having a swimming party. Hope you guys all have a fun day.

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I got 50 cents more that I'm gonna keep. So let the good times roll.

All right, that was Little Big Town, Wine, Beer, and Whiskey. B.B. King, Let the Good Times Roll, and Weezer, Buddy Holly. 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

right, that was a little bad company for my buddy Scooter. He's up in Georgetown. It's a citywide cleanup up there. 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

All right, that was Mark Cohen, Walking in Memphis, and All Good Things for the Glory. 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

All right, that was Banks, Begging for Thread, and Billy Squire, Lonely as the Night. 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

All right, that was the Reverend Peyton's Big Damn Band and Beck, Loser. Thanks for tuning in today. Give a shout out to another sponsor. 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

All right, that was Hoosier, Take Me to Church, and the Lumineers, Stubborn Love. Thanks for tuning in today, all you people out there in Radio Land. I've always wanted to say that.

All right, that was Miranda Lambert with Acting Up, Dirty Heads, My Sweet Summer, Johnny Cash, Folsom Prison Blues, and Violent Femmes, Gone Daddy Gone. Pretty good variety there. 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

All right, that was Elton John with Goodbye Yellow Brick Road, Kenny Chesney, Get Along, and Stained. 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

All right, that was the Forest Rangers, Baby Please Don't Go, and Eric Johnson, Cliffs of Dover. Great guitar player. Probably got time for one more on this edition of A Zillion Backroads. Thanks for tuning in.

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And Rick Posner. Rick is a retired public school teacher and college professor. 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This is Untitled with Harper and Ella.

0: only Harper today. I'm here with my father. Happy Father's Day, everybody. Welcome.
1: Well, thanks. It's awesome to be here. Thanks for having me.
0: Of course. I love having guests, especially ones that I know so much, like my own father. That was my first playlist. That was Best to You by Blood Orange, Cobra Style by Robin, Flesh Without Blood by Grimes, Robert Through the Morning, Through the Night by Robert Plant and Alison Krauss, Wildfire featuring Frank Ocean by John Mayer and Frank Ocean, Sophia by Claro, and The Barrel by Aldous Harding. This is your next play. This is your first playlist.
1: It is, yeah.
0: Do you want to introduce it?
1: Sure. Yeah, I've got seven songs here. Some of them mean a lot to me. Some of them are just songs that I really like. I know the first one here is a song by Fiona Apple, which the reason I chose this, it's called The First Taste, and it's one of the songs when I would actually drive you to daycare. I'd play it a lot, and you got into it and liked the song. Mm-hmm. So it kind of, I think helped start or boost your interest in music, and so that one means a lot to me. And there's a couple others that I can talk about that mean a lot. Leanna LaHava's song that's about her parents. Mm-hmm. And a couple others, but yeah.
0: Cool.
1: Yeah, well, some fun stuff.
0: Let's give that a listen.

0: 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Or find them on Facebook. This is Untitled. I'm here with my dad today. Happy Father's Day again. So that was his first playlist of the show.
1: My first playlist ever.
0: Oh, that's a good point.
1: On radio.
0: That is a good point. Yeah. Both can be true at the same time, I guess.
1: All right.
0: Yeah, that was a good playlist.
1: Thanks. I hope it wasn't too sad, Katie. The first song there was The First Take by Fiona Apple. Like I mentioned, that was one of the songs that I used to play for Harper when I'd take her to as a very young child to daycare. The next song was a song by Liana Lajavas, Green and Gold. It's a song about a tribute to her parents, and in that song it mentions ancient stone and green and gold and the life you gave me. And ancient stone is a reference to Greece, which is where her father is from, and green and gold is a reference to Jamaica, the colors of the flag. So that's her parents. So it's pretty cool when you listen to that song and the words. The next song is by Arlo Parks, who's going to be playing at the Mission Ballroom. So I'd like to probably take Harper and the family to that one. That song's called Hurt. The next one I just played because I like the song, and I don't think it gets any radio play at all. It's by the Black Canyon Gang, called Lonesome City. The next is Golden Brown by The Stranglers, another song that I just love. The Sun was played by The Pretty Things. And then I ended with Texas Sun by Kruanbin and Leon Bridges. And that's I know my son Mason is a big fan of Leon, so wanted to throw that in there, and hopefully we'll get a chance to see him sometime.
0: Yeah, I told my dad that I put that on my playlist, and then I looked at yours, and I was forced to...
1: I poached it.
0: Yeah, you ruined everything.
1: Oh, man.
0: So this is my next playlist, not my first playlist ever.
1: No, like, no. You're a pro.
0: Yeah, this is my... I don't know what I'm saying. Anyways, this is my second playlist. Again, more songs that remind me of you, since it is your day.
1: It's not my day.
0: It's definitely your day.
1: It's my dad's day.
0: Yeah, these are just kind of a compilation of random songs, but still songs that I think that I love, I think other people should love.
1: Right.
0: Yeah. So that's what this is.

0: All right, here to introduce the next mixtape, something she put together herself, is Ella Howe. Ella, do you want to tell us what this is about, or do you want people to guess?
1: This playlist has a theme, and it's slightly obvious, but I'm sure you can figure it out. My first song is dedicated to Grandpa Schnapp, and I'm so excited for you to be listening to it on this fine Monday. I'd also love to shout out two listeners in Massachusetts that I just had to say goodbye to this break. Listening from Massachusetts, my grandma, Susan Schnapp, and Emily Kevork. It was so good to spend time with you.
0: Yeah, it was great to celebrate the new year with you. We love you so, so, so much, and we miss you desperately already. Thinking of all you wonderful people back home. All right, Ella, three guesses. See if you guys can guess what the theme of this this mixtape is.
1: Coming up.

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1: 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Okay, Ella, what did we listen to that last half hour? What was your mixtape all about?
2: That mixtape had the song Surfin' Bird by The Trashmen, When Doves Cry by Prince, Fly by Sugar Ray, Birds Don't Sing by TV Girl, Little Bird by The White Stripes, Three Little Birds by Bob Marley and the Wailers, The Littlest Birds by Be Good Tanya's, and Blackbird by The Beatles.
1: And the theme is, everybody,
2: that mixtape was inspired by birds, which is one of my favorite animals. And all these songs, some of my favorite songs are on this mixtape, so I was super excited to share it with you all today.
1: It sounded great. I remember I used to sing Blackbird to you when you were a little baby, just in your crib. Thank you for putting that together. The last mixtape is just a bunch of my favorite songs from me to you. Songs, new finds, old favorites. Sit back, enjoy.

0: 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Because Elle and I were chatty Cathys, and because of ski traffic, we're going to have to wrap this up. I'm Teresa Howell.
1: And I'm Ella Howell.
0: This is the Mountain Mixtape Show. Thank you so much for listening. We love you all. We'll be back. Well, just me. I won't have Ella with me because she's got school next Monday.
1: Yeah, it was great to be here. Thank you so much for listening.
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Dwight Yoakam, Fish, Ron Block, Grateful Dead, and the Rolling Stones' Faraway Eyes. Love that song. Next up, Donna.

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0: Joe Cocker. Covering Dave Mason's Feeling All Right. We heard Tom Waits. Bob Dylan.
1: Gonna introduce you to
0: we heard Suzanne Vega, Fat Man and Dancing Girls.
1: Delta Lady.
0: Next up, Randy Newman.
2: 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Makes me want to lose myself in your arms. Something in your voice makes my heart beat fast. Hope this feeling lasts.

Christina Aguilera, Neil Young, and Jerry Garcia Band with Venereo. We've got James Taylor coming up and Steely Dan.

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0: KGOAT is sponsored by the Clear Creek Democrats. 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